0: Zlepši si náladu.
1: 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Hit
2: 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You shot me so damn bum bum. 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

Hit Rádio Vysočina. There's a message on my phone. It's my mother saying, darling, please come home.

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Remember you shivered and shone. I'll never forget what you looked like on that night. But I know that time is gonna take me. I know that day's gonna come. I just want the devil to hate me. Oh, I call in a rush out.

masterpiece. 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I take one look at you, you're taking me out.